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Jack salutes everyday heroes. Like you, barista that clears the tip prompt before handing us the payment machine. 15% of our hearts go out to you.

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4: 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July 11th is 7-Eleven Day. 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

0: 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And so is this.
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It's Jack Mornings with Christy and Fraser. 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

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It's Jack Mornings with Christy and Fraser. 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
1: 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When cash and meat, when you hear moolah moo, could happen at any time. Here's your warning.

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It's Jack Mornings with Christy and Fraser. 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

Jason Manning here on Jack 96.9 Vancouver. Oh my goodness, $10,000 in a freezer full of beef? I like this. I like this because it's for you. You get to win. You need to listen for that cue to text. When you hear said cue to text, we call you back, you get a C-note, and then you are a finalist for said $10,000 in the freezer full of beef. You could have an amazing back-to-school barbecue.

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Jack salutes everyday heroes. 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Our unblinded retinas salute you.

Casey Manning. I love Facebook Marketplace. Never bought anything on it, but I love browsing. It's like, you know, when you used to get the Canadian Tire catalog and you'd